0: Battalion 1's on scene, assume in command.
1: Affirm Battalion 1 on scene, Battalion 1 has command, 2001.
2: Command, the resident advised that people are advising her that it's her battery. We're proceeding to her room to investigate.
0: Battalion 1 copy. 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
0: Command's transferred to 1A. Battalion 1, Engine 2 and Ladder 1 are clear.
1: Copy. Have you all clear? 20-04. I believe I acknowledge it on Op 3, instead of 2. Did 1A remaining on scene, 20-04.

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1: 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Off 3. Did you need EMS or can I go ahead and clear them off?
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CLS 31, Caldwell Fire, 3500, New Sharon Church Road, at Underwood Grocery, motor vehicle crash with injury, Cross Street Sly Road and Jack's Trail, Ops 4, timeout 2015.

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Time of 2018.

Medic 3, 881, responding to a 69-year-old female, conscious and breathing, advised his wife has left side weakness and it's getting worse. Caller advises it's normal for his wife, as she had brain surgery a few years ago, is supposed to have in-home rehabilitation, but they have not been able to come yet, so she's been laying in the same position for 2 days and needs help. She is confused, no pain, but breathing normally, just weakness.

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Ops 1. Time of 2028.

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His blood pressure was 143/80, then went down to 79/42.

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1: Battalion 1 on scene, Battalion 1 has command 2038. Units reference Old Fayetteville. It's going to be lot 19. A vehicle hit a trailer, knocked it off the foundation, and there is a sewer line that's leaking sewage.
0: Battalion 1 on command.
1: Go ahead.
0: Maybe hook up the engine too. Get one they got as well. I don't want ladder one committed down this dead end road.
2: Copy. We're almost on scene. We'll, that's an engine one.
0: 2-8, you copy that traffic?
3: Two for 24. Are they going to put it in test mode or something, or are they finished working?
4: They're not working on anything over here. It's just a faulty detector or something.
3: Okay, we need to get some paperwork, code 10 or something on it. Third time today.

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1: Stand by for just a minute. I may need you to orchestrate some good materials out here once we get a better idea of what we got.
0: 10-4.
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1: Being, track down the, property manager here. I'm not having any luck on my, NDT.

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3: Ops channels at the same time. You have proper engine 1, engine 2, and ladder 1 all en route, is that correct?
1: Negative, just engine 1 and ladder 1 and myself. I'm just communicating with engine 2 about some logistics stuff. So.

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0: Snake 4. Medic 4, en route, 69-year-old female, conscious and breathing. Caller advised she has swollen feet and a headache. Advised, it's a sudden onset of severe pain. She's talking normally with no paralysis or numbness. Started 20 minutes ago.
1: 4 now.
0: Cody 4, en route, 2045.

0: Medic 2, move up to EMF South.
1: Yeah, we're in a minute. Captain Norris, that's enough to do.
2: Bone feet, headache. It started 20 minutes ago. Stroke diagnostic shows clear evidence of a stroke. She does have slurred speech. Front door will be unlocked.
3: But the property manager, he is on scene and should be heading to you.
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0: 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Yikes. You could hire the guy your neighbor recommended, but I'm pretty sure that's just his cousin. Do we know if he's licensed, or does he just own a ladder?
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Medic 2, 306, Laurel Hill Road. Allergic reaction. Cross streets Round Hill Road and Pine Lane. Ops 1. Timeout 2146.

Lincoln 32, 306, Laurel Hill Road. Allergic reaction. Cross streets Round Hill Road and Pine Lane. Ops 1. Timeout 21:47.

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Advise it was in the garage. Responding normally with no difficulty breathing or swallowing at this time. Caller advised she did have a glass of wine earlier tonight.

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Timeout 22:40.

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1: 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His mother-in-law is off balance, not acting right. 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Started about 30 minutes ago. 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

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Cross streets Weaver Dairy Road and Kirkwood Drive. 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Timeout 22:48.

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0: Engine 33 Battalion 2 responding to a fire alarm going off on the ceiling. It's going to be in the hallway next to the kitchen. Battalion 2, go ahead.
1: Seventy-four en route,
0: 2250. Battalion 2, did you have traffic?

0: Rockefeller advised it's going to be a two-level structure. There's one floor and then a finished basement that they cannot access. Be a row of three houses. Rockefeller advised it's five rapid beeps in a row.
1: Thank you, communication. So, first party is not around saying, not reporting anything.
0: Affirmative, private caller, on scene, no smoke or flames visible, just beeping five times in a row.
1: Turn 3, we're going to continue on.

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1: Ladder 74.
2: We can handle.
1: Ladder 74 on scene. 74, authority of 33, you can clear. 33 can handle.
0: Ladder 74, plan available.
1: Ladder 74, clear. 2255.

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0: All Mevin units going to be clear and available southwest.
1: All Mevin units clear southwest place at 2306.

Medic 1, Eflin Fire. 4501, I-85 South. At Way Station. Motor vehicle crash with injury. Cross streets entrance 160 and exit 157. Ops 1. Timeout 2310.

0: Medic 1, Eflin Fire Department. Caller advised two state troopers just wrecked against each other near the weigh station. They also hit a Tacoma. Tacoma is silver gray in color. Caller is a passerby. Highway Patrol is requesting EMS for state troopers involved in a motor vehicle collision. Advised there's also a pedestrian involved. Advised everyone's okay. Highway Patrol vehicle had airbag deployment. Caller is unsure of any other injuries.
1: 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Due to the nature of the call, can you move us to Ops 2 or 3?
0: 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All units reference the ID5 Rex, switch to Ops 3. Ops 3.

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0: 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Multiple state troopers. I'll give you further in just a minute. I'm going to be 95 southbound at the way station.
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Cross streets Murdoch Road. Ops 1. Timeout 2333.

Medic 1, 284, 46-year-old male, conscious of breathing, not feeling well, all over. He's going to be in room 229, room 229. Advised they checked his blood pressure. It was 98 over 55. He is cramping and has cold sweats. Caller advised at the end of the call, the male is out in the heat all day, and caller is concerned it could be related to that. Advised he's not breathing normally.

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22 and round 020. Medic 2, engine 31, en route to a 10-year-old male, conscious and breathing, having a sickle cell crisis. The caller is on scene, calling on behalf of her mother and the patient. The caller advised the 10-year-old patient is paranoid about ambulances and has anxiety. Not breathing normally at this time.

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1: 31 on scene, 023. The patient's font is going to be standing by outside to flag you down.
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2: Clean left on Highway Patrol. F1 unit is going to be clearing about.
1: All F1 units clear, ID5, scene left on Highway Patrol at 023.

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Ops 2. Timeout 0038.

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1: Engine 33 en route, 039-33. If you would call the caller while you're en route, she is not on scene, and advise she can give you the code to get in the garage. Advise she received an alert from Owassa that they have used around 1,300 gallons of water since Friday. Caller is concerned her house is flooding. Advise after you contact her, either she can give you the code or let you in remotely. She has no further information, requesting a phone call afterwards as well.
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0: Do you have a callback number for that?
1: 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Let me know when you're ready.
0: Go ahead.
1: 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Again, 919-210-6216. Caller is female.
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1: Units en route to ID5 at the 164. Caller advised the vehicle flew past the caller, thought it hit another vehicle. Unknown injury, but advised the vehicle was speeding before the wreck. Two vehicle collision, vehicles are in the middle of the roadway.

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1: 34 in the area attempting to locate 050. Houston route to McKee Road, 59-year-old female, conscious and breathing, wife's having difficulty breathing, and numbness and tingling in her legs and feet. Patient's clammy, does have asthma, is turning pale. She has a prescribed inhaler nebulizer, but she has not used it yet. Caller's requesting a silent approach, advises there's a long driveway, GPS will likely tell him to take Old Peter Trail. She advised, do not take Old Peter Trail. It will be the driveway next to the private drive. Driveway is marked with a gatepost with a house number on it. Always going to have someone secure their pets.

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2: 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On both sides, I'm 164, we're clear as well.
3: 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Communications, we've also checked 95 up to the 165 and back down through I-40. Nothing found, Hills was available.
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5: We checked all the way to the 170, I-5 northbound. 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

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At sea premise alert. 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Cross streets Lacey Drive and Buckhorn Road. 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Timeout 0208.

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Patient has severe right side abdominal pain. 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Patient's oxygen is in the lower 90s. 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The caller advised patient can only say side pain, she's got limited vocabulary. 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
1: Engine 33, in route, 246. Medic 3, in route, 346. Medic 3, engine 33, 23-year-old female, conscious of breathing, having chest pain radiating to the back. Also having lower abdominal pain from a recent surgery with vaginal bleeding and large clots. Pulled off into the parking lot of the bank. She's had Tylenol, Zofran, and Oxy in the last 12 hours. She had abdominal surgery on the 17th on her lower abdomen. She's attempted to go to the hospital. Caller advised her hands feel clammy. She'll be in the parking space with the ATM in front of her.

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0: 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Sick person. Cross streets Davy Road and Alabama Avenue. Ops 1. Timeout 0359.
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The caller was argumentative, advised pains from a recent surgery.

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Breathing problem. Cross streets Washington Drive and Washington Drive. Up 1. Timeout 0515.

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1: 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Timeout 0516.

0: Medic 1, 281. You're en route to a 40-year-old male, conscious and breathing. Caller advised boyfriend's having shortness of breath and vomiting. He does have difficulty speaking between breaths. Advised male just went to the hospital for the same discharge.
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1264 en route at 518 to a 64-year-old female conscious and breathing who fell. They're advising no injuries at this time. Patient will be in room 201, room 201. They're now advising the patient's actually fallen twice with no injuries. Reasons for the falls are unknown. Patient's advising when she tries to get up, she gets dizzy. Patient is now in the bed. Patient weight not known at this time. Patient weighs around 170.

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Cross streets Octavia Court and US 70 East. Ops 1, time of 0654.

Communications medical en route. Medic 1 en route at 656, 381, copy you en route. At 656. Medic 1, 381, you're responding to a 69-year-old female conscious and breathing. Is having breathing difficulty with abnormal breathing.

0: 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I-85 North. At 165. Sick person. Cross streets entrance 164 and exit 165. Ops 1. Time of 0728.
1: Gardner. Medic 5 and route at 728. Medic 5, you're responding at the request of law enforcement. You're out with a female at the top of the on ramp. We received initial reports of the female coming out of the woods and nude and walking on the highway.

Station, Car Talk. Did law enforcement advise what exit they're at? We're currently at the 165 and we don't see anyone on the on-ramp.

0: Kinetic, far from communications. They'll be out with the subject.
1: Communications from Port 1, you can show me on scene. Kinetic 5 is the top of the 164 northbound.
0: Port 1 on scene 737.

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You're responding to a 77-year-old female, conscious and breathing with a blocked pick line in room 212, 212.

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I'll be at 736.

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Time of 0817.

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You're responding to a 65-year-old female conscious and breathing who has tremors. Patient will be located in room 2.

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You responded to an 88-year-old female conscious and breathing who is shaking and vomiting. 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

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Sick person. 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Time of 10:24.

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1: 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He is having right knee pain.

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Cross Street St. Andrews Lane and St. Thomas Drive. Up 1. Time up 10:30.

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1: Gulf 31 clear from UNC Hillsborough, 1055.

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Cross Streets Road E. Ops 1. 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
1: 1265, en route to Edgar Street at 1059. You're responding to an 82-year-old female conscious and breathing who was found on the floor in the bedroom after falling from the bed. Extent of injuries is unknown. Patient weighs approximately 100 pounds.

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0: 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Nothing of hazards. 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
0: 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I'm in another front for trace space.
1: 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Communication to Titan 4, you can clear 72 for Titan 4.
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0: No hazard. 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

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You are responding to an 88-year-old female conscious and breathing who fell and hit her head. There is some bleeding. Patient weighs 150 pounds. Patient will be located in memory care.

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Medic 1, 3220, Couvert Boulevard, El Yo Hotel. 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

0: 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Medical interrupt, 1163. When you're responding at the request of law enforcement on scene for a white female, 40 years old, conscious and breathing, however, not responsive, she's heavily intoxicated. Medic 2 from Communications on Ops 1, 30 minute hospital reminder.
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0: 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Sit person. 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

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She is not breathing normally.

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1: Call 65 from EMS 11 on Ops 1. Go ahead. Hey, I think y'all have your lights, huh? Copy, thank you. Sure thing.

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A known problem. Cross streets Mitchell Lane and North Roberson Street. Ops 1. Time of 12:22.

Engine 31, 400, West Rosemary Street, at 440 South Lot. A known problem. Cross streets Mitchell Lane and North Roberson Street. Op 1. Timeout 1224.

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0: 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Breathing problem. 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DMS 11, Carboro Engine 2. 220, South Camellia Street, Unit 201. 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Cross streets Phillips Square and Dulles Street. 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
1: Medic 6, Corporate Engine 2, en route to South Camellia Street at 1254. You're responding to a 71-year-old male, conscious and breathing. He is having shortness of breath. He is having difficulty speaking between breaths. Patient does have COPD and has used his prescribed inhaler or nebulizer.

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Dallas 31, en route to US 70 West at 1322, you're responding to a 46-year-old female, conscious and breathing, who fell and needs assistance getting up.

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Commercial fire alarm. Cross Street Steiner Way and Your House Road. 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

0: 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Go in.
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2: 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You in the music room or the music trailer?
0: Yeah, for right here beside the truck. It might have some fire code violations going on.
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0: You know what side of the highway this accident's on? Inside, outside lane, I mean.

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ALS 31, copy you on route to Cheshire Drive via CAT at 1604. You're responding to a 72-year-old female conscious and breathing who fell getting out of the car. Patient will be by a gray Ford sedan weighing 120 to 130 pounds. Be in the parking lot in front of building 14. And then the extent of the injuries.

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1: 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They did advise that they had already been made aware prior to our call.
0: 10-4, if you can make them aware that it is undermining the roadway fairly significantly.

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2: 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Medic 5, move up to EMS Station 5.

Medic 6, copy, you're en route at 1634. 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

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Unconscious. Ops 1. Timeout 16:42.

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Units responding to Fordham Boulevard and Old Durham Road. You're responding to a 24-year-old male who is possibly overdosing. The caller advised that the male subject is gasping for air and he took 8 to 9 pills. The caller is getting the patient out of the vehicle and we are giving CPR instructions.

0: EMS 11, 1265. Fordham Boulevard and Old Durham Road. Unconscious. Ops 1. Timeout 1646. Ladder 72. Fordham Boulevard and Old Durham Road. Unconscious. Ops 1. Timeout 1646.
1: 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S11 en route at 1646.

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Medic 1, 228, South Churton Street, at Weaver Street Market. Sick person. Cross streets West Margaret Lane and Nash and Collick Street. Ops 1. Time of 17:59.

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Sick person. Cross streets Pleasant Green Road. Ops 1. Timeout 1908.

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1: ELS 31 en route, 1909. ELS 31, you're responding to a 39-year-old female. 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

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Timeout 1912. Medic 8, move up to EMS North.

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Caller advised patient was having increased amount shortness of breath, 28 breaths per minute. 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
1: 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Advised there's significant bleeding.

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1: Medic 2 out at UNC, 1951. Medic 3, engine 33, responding to a 62-year-old female conscious and breathing. Caller is alone, advised that she feels faint and is shaking. She's going to be in the service road before the carpet place in a black Chevy Equinox, just before the parking lot entrance. Caller advised she has history of irregular heartbeats.

units that are out on Fordham Boulevard. Caller advised that she had been driving on 40 when she got lightheaded and everything got dim. Advised that she was able to pull off the interstate.